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0: Good morning. I'm Todd Stapleton with News Center 48 degrees. We'll have your full weather forecast coming up. Several arrests over the weekend in Fayette County. 52-year-old Muhammad Malik of Jackson Heights, New York, was arrested on a pending charge of retail theft. Malik was released. 46-year-old Sean Myers of Caseyville was arrested on a failure to appear warrant. Myers remains in the Fayette County Jail. 37-year-old Mitchell Dial of St. Elmo was arrested on a failure to appear warrant. Dial remains in the Fayette County Jail. 49-year-old Jason Niemeyer of Beecher City arrested on a pending charge of driving on a revoked license. Niemeyer remains in the Fayette County Jail. 21-year-old Demeco Truss was arrested on a pending charge of unlawful possession of cannabis. Truss was released. 22-year-old Georgia Rose of Vandalia arrested on a pending charge of unlawful possession of cannabis. Rose was released. We will start off the week with sunny and mild days, but rain looks to be on the way later this week. We will see sunny skies today with a high of 78 and clear skies tonight, the low 52. Story will be much the same Tuesday and Wednesday, although we're expected to see a warm up a bit each day into the lower 80s on Tuesday and the middle to upper 80s on Wednesday. Thursday will bring rain to the area and some cooler temperatures heading into the upcoming weekend. Sunrise today was at 6:50 and sunset will be at 6:44 p.m. Early voting is underway in the state of Illinois, and there is a full slate of statewide, congressional, and legislative seats on the ballot. The race has been certainly drawn the most attention when it comes to statewide is the governor's race, where Democrat J.B. Pritzker is running for a third term and is again challenged by Republican Darren Bailey. Colin Corbett is the independent candidate on the ballot for governor. U.S. Senator Dick Durbin is retiring after five terms in the U.S. Senate, looking to replace him, Democrat and current Lieutenant Governor Juliana Stratton, and Republican Don Tracy. Whitfield Harrington Jr. is the American Center Party candidate. For state controller, Democrat Susana Mendoza is not seeking another term. Running for her seat, Republican Brian Drew and Democrat Margaret Croak. Democrat State Treasurer Michael Frerichs running for another term. He's challenged by Republican Max Solomon. Attorney General Democrat Kwame Raoul is running for another term. He's challenged by Republican Robert Fioretti. And although he has also announced he is running for mayor of Chicago, Democrat Alexei Giannoulias running for another term as Secretary of State. He is challenged by Republican Diane Harris. For Congress, Republican Congresswoman Mary Miller running for another term in the 15th Congressional District. Miller is challenged by Democrat Jennifer Todd. And for the 110th State Representative seat, Republican Blaine Wilhauer seeking another term. He is unopposed in the November general election. Early voting was conducted at the Fayette County Courthouse at 221 South 7th Street in Vandalia Monday through Friday from 8 a.m. to 4 p.m. and on Saturday, October 31st from 8 a.m. to noon. They will be closed for Columbus Day on Monday, October 12th. News Center time is 7:35. News Center time. 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
0: A state senator and former prosecutor says crimes involving the abuse or exploitation of children should be detainable under the Safety Act. 48-year-old Dagoberto Diaz, who is a teacher at Carl Sandburg Middle School and girls volleyball coach at Mundelein High School, was released on Wednesday after being charged with unauthorized video recording of a juvenile. A Lake County judge said Diaz could not be detained under the provisions of the Safety Act. State Senator Darby Hills said the case is alarming to her as a mom and former prosecutor.
4: I believe any crime involving the abuse or exploitation of a child should be a detainable offense under the Safety Act.
0: Hills says protecting children must be the priority.
4: Allowing someone that has exploited or abused a child to be let out, back out on the streets, is just unacceptable.
0: September 18th was the three-year anniversary of the Safety Act's provision to eliminate cash bail in Illinois. The Florida Chamber of Commerce is launching has launched a billboard campaign in Illinois, thanking Governor J.B. Pritzker for his contributions to economic development in the Sunshine State. Florida Chamber President and CEO Mark Wilson said taxable income is leaving Illinois along with people and businesses.
5: Florida is the number one recipient. It's over $2 billion of taxable income that has left Illinois just for Florida alone.
0: Two billboards on Interstate 55 in Chicago thank Governor J.B. Pritzker for the jobs and name Pritzker runner-up Florida Economic Developer of the Year.
5: My hope is that that the governor of Illinois gives us a call and says, hey, we see that Florida's number one or number two in all of these important performance metrics, and we'd like to have a conversation about how Illinois can be like Florida.
0: An Illinois Chamber of Commerce spokesperson did not immediately respond to comment. News Center time is 7:40. 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
9: I'm Jeff Valley on the Cromwell Ag Radio Network. Republicans and Democrats say a farm bill needs to pass Congress this year. That's so that ag producers can finally have up-to-date ag policies and in order to enact top ag priorities like year-round D15. That means both parties working through the fall recess to get it over the finish line. But whether that happens is yet unclear. Ag Committee Chair John Bozeman, hopeful that talks will take place over the break that begin later this week, runs through the first week of November. GOP aides from the Senate and the House have already started discussions.

0: amid partisan disagreement over the Supplemental Nutrition Assistance Program. I'm Jeff Nally.
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2: In sports, Vandalia Junior High School baseball made history on Saturday as they won their first ever sectional tournament and advanced to the Class 3A state tournament as they defeated Mount Zion 9-4 in the Mount Zion sectional on Saturday. For Vandals Junior High baseball, they're 18-1-1 on the season. They'll play in the first quarterfinal game of the Class 3A state tournament when they take on 13-2 Frankfort Hickory Creek at 10 a.m. on Friday morning at the Eastside Center in East Peoria. 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
2: For today, we'll see sunny skies with a high of 78. Tonight, clear skies, low 52. For tomorrow, Tuesday, sunny, a high 82. It is 52 degrees in downtown Vandalia.
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From the Eurythmics, hey there, this is MJ hanging out with you today. Coming up next, have you really struggled to find this thing? Because it's way more complicated than we're led to believe. And I'll tell you more in the next 10 minutes.

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1: Time to get on the telly to call up Deal and Deli, Delmar Mills at Hex Chevrolet Vandalia. And away we go, 1-618-283-0381. 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Delmar the Thrill Mills will be with us right precisely exactly now.
2: Morning, Hex Chevrolet Vandalia.
1: Good morning, Delmar Mills at Hex Chevrolet Vandalia. I got a question for you. You know anything about armadillos?
2: No, not a lot, but I do know they're migrating this way a little bit to the north.
1: Well, we may know more about them eventually if it gets warmer up here and they can live. But armadillos are bulletproof. Bullets have bounced off of them.
2: Really?
1: So, you know, they're kind of like got their own armor.
2: Yeah.
1: That's why they call them armadillos, because they've got armor.
2: Yeah, don't they eat ticks and stuff like that?
1: They're good for, you know, eating bad stuff.
2: Yeah. So we like the armadillos, you know. He's not so probably much for eating them. Probably someone's tried eating them before, but maybe they're good. I shouldn't knock them before they try it.
1: They're up there with the possums. Possums are good animals that do good stuff.
2: Yeah, they kind of eat all the stuff that, you know, we don't necessarily want, and a little roadkill and stuff like that. But,
1: and they eat the bugs that we don't like to eat.
2: Yeah, so I like the armadillo, you know, eating the ticks and stuff like that. That's a good thing. We want to get rid of those, or, you know, try to keep those at bay anyway. We don't want those all over us, because they cause a lot of bad things, you know. Mm-hmm. What a great weekend. It was just nice, wasn't it? I mean, you know, we had a nice long day here Saturday, and then we rolled right into, you know, Saturday afternoon, you know, a little college football, a little NFL football yesterday, a little softball yesterday with my granddaughter. And then here we are. We're back, you know.
1: And today's the peak of it. We're into the 40s.
2: Is it 40? What do you mean?
1: 48 degrees.
2: Really?
1: Yeah.
2: I'm short sleeves this morning. I got to be honest with you. I must be have the skin of an armadillo.
1: Yeah.
2: You know what I mean?
1: Go out there and roll around in the grass and see if you're still warm.
2: Yeah, I might do that. It didn't feel too bad, though, you know, because, like, you know, there's not much of a breeze out there that I felt this morning. So, but you want to dress accordingly, especially for the bus stop. So I hope everybody has a great day at school today. So let's get up, get you something to eat, you know, get you a little breakfast, and then be ready. You need to get your body energized so you're ready for a good day today. So we've got a few days left here of September. So we've got some great incentives that we've had this month, and we're excited about that. And a lot of people took advantage of those Saturday. We had a great day on Saturday, you know, new cars flying off the shelf, which is rightfully so. With some of these incentives, you don't know that they'll be there the next month. So, and we get that. So, you're hearing about 0% for 60 months. You're hearing about these massive rebates. You're hearing about these 3/4 ton trucks. Remember that I just told you that they've got an extra $3,500 that they didn't have. That's on top of the other incentives. So, a lot of great deals going on right now on the new Chevrolet. The Trax has spectacular deals right now. We're getting a lot of really nice local trade-ins in. 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We got a 2022, Ford Super Duty F-350. I just traded for this. Truck's got 58,000 miles on it. It's the Lariat package, so it is loaded, man. It is super nice, super clean. 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So that's a big boy. It's a one ton. 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It's a 2500, 28,000 miles on it. 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I kid you not. We've got it priced at $51,630 with a 28,000 miles on this. It's a gas engine, the 6.6 gas with the Allison transmission. This thing is super, super nice. So if someone's in the market, they're looking for a great truck, a great 3/4 ton. It's the sterling gray metallic with the blacked out wheels, got the 20-inch wheels on it. It's got the steps already on there to help make it easier to get in and out of. It's already got the spray and bed liner and all that good stuff is on there. Power seat, which a lot of people like. You want to get your seat just perfect whenever you're driving up and down the road, the highways or the interstate. This would be a good truck for just about anybody that needs to pull something to get the job done. So if you want to stop down and take a look at there, you can check it on our website. Should be pictures on our website of it now as of Saturday. But, I mean, that's a great buy for someone on this 2025 Chevy Silverado 2500 HD. So stop down here and take a look. 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Our phone number is
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Toto in Africa. Hey there, this is MJ. Thanks for keeping me company today. Coming up next, we've all shopped at a convenience store, right? Well, how about an inconvenience store? I'll tell you more in the next 9 minutes.

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0: Huntrix and EJ, and that's golden. So a former 7-Eleven near Seattle has been turned into something called an inconvenience store, which honestly sounds like every store I've been in when I'm in a hurry. What about you? But this thing is actually an art experiment featuring work from dozens of local artists. Like, everything there, though, is inspired by convenience stores and some kind of weird nostalgia. 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I think the only thing missing is a self-checkout machine that screams, unexpected item in bagging area, until you abandon everything and then go home.
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6: 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Tonight, clear skies, a low 52. For tomorrow, Tuesday, sunny, the high 82. 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
0: This lady released a bunch of new music to mixed reviews on Friday. Here's Taylor Swift, and I knew it, I knew you.

0: you too, and with or without you. Hey there, this is MJ. Couple of trending stories. Newly revealed letters show that Chadwick Boseman's family raised questions about his medical care after his 2020 death, including concerns over reported opioid levels in his toxicology report. Like, that issue has now surfaced because there's a really big ongoing estate battle going on right now with family members. And meanwhile, Ed Sheeran had to cancel two shows at the Gillette Stadium because of severe weather from that nor'easter that hit the East Coast this weekend. And I think after everything else that's happened on that tour, even Mother Nature wanted in on the drama. And zodiacs today, if you're a Gemini, clear up that misunderstanding today. If you're a Scorpio, stop trying to control the outcome. And if you're a Capricorn, make time for something fun today.
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0: 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Ordinary, Alex Warren.
1: They say the holy water's watered down, and this town's lost its faith. Our colors will fade eventually, so if our time is running out, day after day, we'll make the mundane a masterpiece. Oh my, my, oh my, my love, I take one look at you, you're taking me out.

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0: Man in the Mirror, Michael Jackson. That is the fourth number one out of five number one hits off of his Bad album. But he didn't write the song. Quincy Jones and Michael Jackson were looking for an anthem that Quincy said would spread some sunshine on the world for Michael's album. He invited some songwriters from his publishing company to present songs, and that's the one they chose. Written by Sidia Garrett and Glenn Ballard. You may recognize Ballard's name. He was a member of the Brand New Heavies, but maybe more importantly, produced albums for both Alanis Morissette and the Dave Matthews Band. He also sang backup on the song, and he appears in Jackson's song, singing backup again, in I Just Can't Stop Loving You.
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3: 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Tonight, clear skies, a low 52. For tomorrow, Tuesday, sunny, the high 82. 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
0: we want to make you happy. So go ahead, listen, and smile. 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

0: Because of you, Kelly Clarkson. Kelly Clarkson kicks off The Voice season 30 and then has a different haircut when she shows up late night talking to Seth Meyers. Yeah, happened recently. After appearing on the debut of The Voice with long hair, she shows up on Late Night with Seth Meyers with a bob, short cut hair, chin length, a little bit of curl and some platinum blonde highlights. Kelly hasn't had short hair like this since 2006, so 20 years. She just said she felt like it, and I think that is the best reason in the world to go with a new haircut. And I think it looks fantastic. I think it's spectacular. You should check it out.
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0: work. I'm Jim Taylor. Lower across the board with corn, beans, and Chicago wheat. December corn down a dime, 518 and a half. March corn down 9 3/4, 532 and a quarter. May corn 539 and a quarter, down 9 1/2. November beans under $13 at 1281 and a quarter, down 37 3/4. January beans down 36 3/4, 1295 3/4. March beans down 34 3/4, 1304 3/4. December Chicago wheat down 18 1/4, 685. December KC wheat is down 22, 740. October bean meal down 1030, 363.60. October bean oil down 95 cents, 66.31. Livestock trade, October feeders down a nickel, 334.87. October live cattle down a dime, 218.77. October lean hogs up 27 cents, 78.50. Energy market, November Brent crude oil up 212, 106.44.
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Jack and Diane, John Mellencamp. Ne-Yo originally wrote this Beyoncé hit for himself, but he couldn't figure out why it didn't sound right in the studio. Then he realized it. It's not supposed to be sung by a male voice. It's for a woman. Beyoncé, irreplaceable.

0: Ophelia.
1: The Fate of Ophelia, Taylor Swift. We got four new songs from Taylor on Friday, one of them being Cleveland. It's the deluxe version of Life of a Showgirl. And in the lyric video, it's really sweet because Taylor has shared images of she and her husband Travis going to his hometown of Cleveland, where he grew up. It also includes visuals of the skyline and nostalgia shots of rollerblades. I love the fact that one of the things Travis talked about was how excited he was to show his hometown to Taylor and tell him why he fell in love with the place. And I think it's why the couple recently purchased a, you know, big, nice house in Cleveland as well. I'm so happy for him.
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6: I'm Todd Stapleton, WPMB Weather. 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Tonight, clear skies, a low 52. For tomorrow, Tuesday, sunny, the high 82. 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
7: This is severe weather season. Severe thunderstorms and tornadoes can develop rapidly. And WKRV and WPMB will keep you informed when severe weather is a possibility. When storms are in the area, we're your source for weather information round the clock. We'll bring you the latest forecasts from the National Weather Service and current radar reports. 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

0: Only Want to Be With You, Hootie and the Blowfish. That's off their Cracked Rear View album, biggest selling album in the history of Atlantic Records, and a alternative to grunge at the time. Kind of a surprise it sold so well. But that song is also an homage to Bob Dylan, but Dylan didn't appreciate it, actually sued the band because of all the lyrics they lifted from his songs.
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0: Jesse's girl, Rick Springfield. Okay, it's time to declare a national emergency. Barbecue restaurant owners are removing certain items off the menu because of high beef prices. Things like brisket and ribs. That's downright un-American. Seriously, this is a national emergency. I'm serious. Hey, it's Bill. Like, the owner of Silverado Smokehouse says the rising cost of beef has put businesses in a difficult position. He said keeping the more expensive menu items would require charging customers more, and he just can't do that. He's not going to make you pay for the increase in his cost, and so to keep things affordable, many restaurant owners are just dropping things. You can't go without the brisket, the ribs. Next thing you know, they're taking off the beef tips. If they take off the beef tips, we riot.
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4: 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Tonight, clear skies, a low 52. For tomorrow, Tuesday, sunny, the high 82. 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

0: sunglasses at night, Corey Hart. Now, we all panic when our phone charge drops below 10%, but should we also be concerned when it's at 100%? Yes, according to the experts. Hi, it's Bill. Let me explain. Now, the experts say that you and I are doing something that is shortening the life of our cell phones, and that is charging them to 100%. I know. You wouldn't think that would matter, would you? But yes, evidently it does. It has to do with heat. When the phone battery charges all the way to 100, the phone generates a lot of heat around that battery. And heat shortens the life of your rechargeable lithium-ion battery. So, if you're constantly juicing your phone to make sure it's up to 100%, you can actually be shortening the life of your cell phone.
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1: 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I'm Delos Yonke. A down day. Start a new week here for grain and soybean futures. We have come off the lows, but still in the red. December corn down 6 1/4 at 522. March down 6 1/4, 535 3/4. July down 6 1/2, 545. November soybeans down 30, 1289. Jan down 29 1/2, 1303. March down 27 1/4, 1312 1/4. December wheat down 14 1/4, 689. KC down 15 1/4, 746 3/4. Livestock, October lean hogs up 47. 78.70. Everything else is red. October live cattle down 80, 218.07. October feeders down 235, 332.57. 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

0: I'm Todd Stapleton with News Center. Well, we will start off the week with sunny and mild days, but rain looks to be on the way later this week. We will be sunny for the day throughout the day today with a high of 78, then clear skies for tonight with a low of 52. The story will be much the same for Tuesday and Wednesday, although we are expected to warm up a bit each day. We'll be in the lower 80s on Tuesday, then the mid to upper 80s on Wednesday. Thursday will bring rain to the area, some cooler temperatures heading into the upcoming weekend. Sunrise today was at 6:50 a.m. Sunset will be at 6:44 p.m. Early voting is underway in the state of Illinois, and there is a full slate of statewide congressional and legislative seats on the ballot. The race that has certainly drawn the most attention when it comes to statewide is the governor's race, where Democrat J.B. Pritzker is running for a third term and is again challenged by Republican Darren Bailey. Colin Corbett is the independent candidate on the ballot for governor. U.S. Senator Dick Durbin is retiring after serving five terms in the U.S. Senate. Looking to replace him as Democrat and current Lieutenant Governor Juliana Stratton, and challenged by Republican Don Tracy. Whitfield Harrington Jr. is the American Center Party candidate for U.S. Senate. For State Comptroller, Democrat Susana Mendoza is not seeking another term. Running for her seat, Republican Brian Drew and Democrat Margaret Croak. Democrat State Treasurer Michael Frerichs is running for another term. He's challenged by Republican Max Solomon. Attorney General Democrat Kwame Raoul is running for another term and is challenged by Republican Robert Fioretti. And although he has also announced he's running for mayor of Chicago, Democrat Alexei Janulius is running for another term as Illinois Secretary of State, and he is challenged by Republican Diane Harris. For Congress, Republican Congresswoman Mary Miller is running for another term in the 15th Congressional District. Miller is challenged by Democrat Jennifer Todd. And for 110th State Representative, Republican Blaine Wilhauer seeking another term. He is unopposed in the November general election. For Fayette County, early voting will run until November 2nd, the day before Election Day. Early voting will be conducted at the Fayette County Courthouse at 221 South 7th Street in Vandalia, Monday through Friday from 8 a.m. to 4 p.m. and on Saturday, October 31st from 8 a.m. to noon. They will be closed for Columbus Day on Monday, October 12th. A state senator and former prosecutor says crimes involving the abused or exploitation of children should be detainable under the Safety Act. Dagoberto Diaz, who is 48 and a teacher at Carl Sandburg Middle School and girls volleyball coach at Mundelein High School, was released on Wednesday after being charged with unauthorized video recording of a juvenile. A Lake County judge said that Diaz could not be detained under provisions of the Safety Act. State Senator Darby Hills said the case is alarming to her as a mom and former prosecutor.
1: I believe any crime involving the abuse or exploitation of a child should be a detainable offense under this.
0: Hills says protecting children must be the priority.
1: Allowing someone that has exploited or abused a child to be let out, back out on the streets,
0: September 18th marked the three-year anniversary of the Safety Act's provision to eliminate cash bail in the state of Illinois. The Florida Chamber of Commerce has launched a billboard campaign in Illinois thanking Governor J.B. Pritzker for his contribution to economic developments in the Sunshine State. Florida Chamber President and CEO Mark Wilson said taxable income is leaving Illinois along with people and businesses.
2: Florida is the number one recipient. It's over $2 billion of taxable income that has left Illinois just for Florida.
0: Two billboards on Interstate 55 in Chicago thank Governor J.B. Pritzker for the jobs and name Pritzker a runner-up Florida Economic Developer of the Year.
2: My hope is that that the governor of Illinois gives us a call and says, hey, we see that Florida's number one or number two in all of these important performance metrics, and we'd like to have a conversation about how Illinois can be.
0: Illinois Chamber of Commerce spokesman did not immediately respond to the Center Square's request for a comment. Well, charges are pending after a woman and her toddler son were killed in a domestic incident in Peoria County. Authorities say deputies were called out on Friday morning to a vehicle fire in the 3500 block of Yorkshire. The vehicle was linked to a nearby home where they found Heaven Wood shot to death inside. Her son, two-year-old DJ Duncan Wood, was discovered dead inside the burning vehicle. Investigators determined that Jeremiah Duncan was a suspect. He was later arrested. An investigation is ongoing. We'll check obituary information up next. 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
0: In sports, we roll back to Saturday. The Vandalia Junior High baseball team made history winning its first ever sectional championship and notching its spot in the IESA Class 3A state tournament as they picked up a 9-4 win over Mount Zion on Saturday in the Mount Zion sectional. For the Vandals, they are now 18-1-1 on the season. They will play in the quarterfinals of the Class 3A state tournament when they play 13-2 Frankfort Hickory Creek at 10 a.m. on Friday. Friday at the Eastside Center in East Peoria. We'll have the broadcast for you on WKRV. 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
0: Weather for the rest of today, sunny skies with a high of 78. Tonight, clear skies with a low of 52. For tomorrow, Tuesday, sunny skies with a high of 82. Tuesday night, increasing clouds with a low of 59. Wednesday, mostly sunny, a high 87. It's time for your community calendar on WKRV and WPMB. 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Coming up on Friday at Charter's Patio in downtown Vandalia will be Layla Smith performing from 6 to 8 p.m. And that's Layla Smith from 6 to 8 p.m. on Friday evening at Charter's Patio. Then on Saturday from 7 to 10 p.m. will be Lady Luck performing at Charter's Patio. 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

0: Just Might Bruno Mars, and we have not one, but two releases called Dancetera. First, Madonna and Charlie XCX dropped their collaborations, Dancetera. But then the band Soft Cell drops their sixth and final album, also called Dancetera. Now, it's kind of bittersweet for Soft Cell. You remember them, Tainted Love fame? Yeah, that's them. Now, this is 11 months after David Ball passed away at the age of 66, so it's a little bittersweet that the album comes out now. And also, a touch ironic, it's called Dancetera, which is the name of Madonna and Charlie XCX's new single. But go check it out. I don't think Soft Cell's hit anything quite as good as Tainted Love, but it's kind of nice to go back and listen to the duo, especially after Ball recently passed away.
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after Ella Langley broke the Billboard Hot 100 record for this song, spending the most weeks ever at number one. She was asked out by a fan. He said, how many likes to take you on a date? She responded, not enough in the world. The guy wasn't upset. He said, hey, you missed 100% of the shots you don't take. That's right, my man, even though she shot you down. She's in Texas, Ella Langley.

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0: home, Daughtry. OpenAI letting go of multiple contractors after realizing they were using AI chatbots to complete their work. You got to appreciate the irony here. A AI chatbot company got mad because their employees were using AI chatbots to do their work. Isn't that the point? Isn't that what OpenAI is trying to get to anyway? These employees were just ahead of the curve, and they got fired for it.
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0: 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We play your favorite songs.
1: You feel good.
0: And then, well, that's it. Yeah.
1: And it's really that simple.
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0: fast car, Luke Combs. Sweden wants their citizens to be more rude to scammers. Now that sounds like a good idea. Hi, it's Bill. They started a public service campaign featuring Swedish celebrities encouraging people to fight back and just say whatever you want to the scammers. They do say you should be more polite to everybody else to, you know, kind of make up for it. But it is a big deal. Inside of Sweden just last year, more than $575 million lost to fraud and scams. And, as the usual, the most often victim, the elderly. So, Sweden is kind of putting this as a badge of civic responsibility. It's your duty to be rude to the scammers.
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4: 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Tonight, clear skies, a low 52. For tomorrow, Tuesday, sunny, the high 82. 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

0: I like Billy Joel. I don't know what the deal is with bananas. Seems like they're perfect, and I turn my back, and then all of a sudden, blip, gotta throw them away, because they're rotten. How's that happen? Hey, it's Bill. I've been searching online. I think I found a hack that I'm going to have to try. Want to try it with me? It says it will extend the life of our bananas. I'm kind of curious. Now, you all know that depending on when you buy your bananas, how green they are, once you bring them home, you got about 5 to 10 days before they spoil. So how do we extend that life? Well, online, I saw a person that recommended wrapping saran wrap, plastic wrap, around the top of the stem. That's it. You've seen them packaged like that before, and what it's doing is slowing down the ripening signal. I don't know if it works, but if it does, dang, it's going to be genius. I got to try it.
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5: 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And that's a look at our community calendar on WKRV and WPMB. 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Again, the last day to pay the second installment of real estate and mobile home tax without a penalty is Monday, September 28th.
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7: This is severe weather season. Severe thunderstorms and tornadoes can develop rapidly. At WKRV and WPMB, we'll keep you informed when severe weather is a possibility. 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We'll bring you the latest forecasts from the National Weather Service and current radar reports. 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

0: So Easy to Fall in Love, Olivia Dean. Louis Capaldi is ahead.
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3: 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I'm DeLoss Yonke. Down day. Lead lower by soybeans. Wheat is also down double figures. Some disappointment related to U.S.-China trade talks of late. December corn down 5 1/4, 523. March down 5 1/2, 536 1/2. July down 4 3/4, 546 3/4. November soybeans down 30 3/4. 1288 1/4. January down 29 1/2, 1303. March down 27 1/2, 1312. December wheat down 14 1/2, 688 3/4. JC down 16 1/4, 745 3/4. Livestock, October lean hogs up 2 1/2 cents at 78 1/4. October live cattle down 142, 217.45. October feeders down $3.02, 331.90. 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

That is Foreigner. I want to know what love is. Foreigner finally inducted into the Rock and Roll Hall of Fame a couple of years ago in 2024. And that's the song they sang into their induction. I want to know what love is. Major hit for Foreigner. I'm Carl Southcott on this brand new week. Hope you enjoyed your weekend. It's Shania Twain and you're still the one.

0: 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And we plan to keep it that way. 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

0: That is Alex Warren and Ordinary. I've got your random happy for the day. Actor Taylor Lautner and his wife Tay Lautner have welcomed their first child, and the couple have found a way to keep their famously shared name in the family. The pair announced that their daughter, Lennon Taylor Lautner, had been born 1 week earlier. 1 week loving our sweet little Lenny, they wrote at the time in a joint Instagram post, revealing her September 16th birth date. Her parents are already calling her Lenny. Congratulations. 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
4: I'm Todd Stapleton, WPMB Weather. 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For today, we'll see sunny skies with a high of 78. Tonight, clear skies, a low 52. For tomorrow, Tuesday, sunny, the high 82. 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Fayette County Treasurer and Tax Collector Michelle Hagee reminds everyone that the last day to pay the second installment of real estate and mobile home tax without a penalty is Monday, September 28th. Again, the last day to pay the second installment of real estate and mobile home tax without a penalty is Monday, September 28th.
5: This is severe weather season. Severe thunderstorms and tornadoes can develop rapidly. 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We'll bring you the latest forecasts from the National Weather Service and current radar reports. 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

There's a rarely new thing going on, textless album covers. I mean, you're going to start seeing them more and more. Recently, Olivia Rodrigo's come out with them. So has Benson Boone. Here's Benson Boone and Beautiful Things.

0: I want you, I need you, oh God. I need these beautiful things that I've got.
1: Free music always sounds better. That's just science. Here, have another fan favorite for free.
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0: That is Lauren Daigle, and you say this December, a two-time Grammy Award winner, multi-platinum selling artist Lauren Daigle is going to welcome the Christmas season with her 10th annual Behold Christmas Tour in select cities. Yeah, she's been doing this for a decade now.
1: Here's the deal. The government is over $38 trillion in debt, which means the IRS isn't slowing down. And the tax code is complex and unforgiving. 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

That is Bill Medley, Jennifer Warren's famous hit movie song back from Dirty Dancing back in the day. I've had the time of my life. There's a sequel to Dirty Dancing coming. I don't know a whole lot about it. I know Jennifer Grey is going to be in it, but beyond that, waiting to find out a little more about that and when that's going to come out exactly. Here's Taylor Swift and the fate of Ophelia.

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0: That is Aerosmith and Crazy. Dolly Parton's hit 1980 comedy, 9 to 5, is going to return to theaters next month for 1 week in the wake of the country superstar's death back on August 25th at the age of 80. All U.S. ticket sales will be donated to the Dollywood Foundation to support its flagship program, Dolly Parton's Imagination Library. Now, since that was founded in 1995, Parton's Imagination Library has donated more than 300 million books to children around the world, and each month it sends out 3 million books directly to kids' homes. 9 to 5 will be back in theaters from October 9th through the 15th. Progressive Insurance. 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
5: 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Tonight, clear skies, a low 52. For tomorrow, Tuesday, sunny, the high 82. 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

0: Red Hot Chili Peppers and Under the Bridge. You pay close attention to the lyrics to that song, you'll find some heavy stuff, even some dark stuff in Under the Bridge.
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Well, if it isn't the piano man himself, Mr. Billy Joel and Uptown Girl, I'm Carl Southcott wishing a happy birthday on this Monday to singer, actress Hilary Duff, actress Naomi Watts, actress Mira Sorvino, actor Jeffrey Jones. If it's your birthday, have a happy one, all right? It's Alicia Keys and No One.

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0: That is Olivia Dean and Man I Need. It is that time for the hash for today. Taking a look at the weekend box office figures just to see what the most popular movies in theaters were this last weekend. In first place by a smidge, the re-release of Avengers Endgame. In a very close second place, the latest redo of Resident Evil. Brad Pitt in Heart of the Beast, Primetime, and Forgotten Island round out the top five movies of the last weekend of September of 2026.
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5: 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Tonight, clear skies, a low 52. For tomorrow, Tuesday, sunny, the high 82. 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
6: This is severe weather season. Severe thunderstorms and tornadoes can develop rapidly. At WKRV and WPMB, we'll keep you informed when severe weather is a possibility. 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We'll bring you the latest forecasts from the National Weather Service and current radar reports. 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

Historically, when it comes to going out to movies, there are two seasons of the year that are pretty good for Hollywood. The summer box office season and also the holiday box office season. Although in recent years, the summer box office has been pretty anemic when it comes to going out to movies. But this year was a good one. 2026, a lot of people checking out movies, due in part, at least a little bit, to this film, Toy Story 5. Did very well this last summer. Very popular movie. And the big song from that film, Taylor Swift, I Knew It, I Knew You.

0: That is Prince and 1999. Taking a look right now at who tends to spend more time with their friends, with the baby men or women. Well, despite the popular conception that women are a little bit more social than the guys, it is the guys who hang out with their friends a little more. The average man spends 10 hours a week with friends. The average woman, 7.5 hours a week on average.
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10: 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And that's a look at our community calendar on WKRV and WPMB. 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

0: that does move pretty good. The very athletic Benson Boone. And sorry, I'm here for someone else.
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That is Bryan Adams and the Summer of 69. Bryan Adams wrote that. It did very well for him, a major hit for Bryan Adams. He wrote that along with songwriter Jim Vallens, who did a lot of work, wrote a lot of Aerosmith songs. And he said originally the title of that song was going to be The Best Days of My Life. But one thing led to the other and became The Summer of 69. I'm Carl Southcott with Bruno Mars, and I just might.

0: That is Phil Collins, a major hit for Phil Collins, based on a lot of anger in that song. That really came from a bitter divorce that Phil Collins happened to be going through when he, in the writing of that song, In the Air Tonight. Entertainment memorabilia is the hottest trend in the art world nowadays. Crazy prices are being realized at auctions for items used by celebrities. For instance, the famous Wilson volleyball from the Tom Hanks movie Castaway that sold for $378,000 this last summer. A Ferrari owned by Steve McQueen is expected to fetch about $18 million when it goes on the auction block later on this year. And the Batmobile used in the 1992 movie Batman Returns, that'll probably bring in about $6 million. Progressive Insurance. 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
5: 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For tomorrow, Tuesday, sunny with a high of 82. 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

0: That was Michael Jackson and Rock With You. That song written by a gentleman by the name of Rod Temperton, who pretty good songwriter. I mean, that was a big hit for Michael Jackson. He also happened to write the title track to Thriller. He wrote Thriller, too. Pretty good songwriter.
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6: 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And that's a look at our community calendar on WKRV and WPMB.

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That is Ed Sheeran and Bad Habits. Hope you enjoyed your weekend. I mean, in our house, we had a great time because we're definitely knee deep now into football season and we love football. Now, honestly, a lot of my favorite teams, they didn't do so well. So there's that. But yeah, there's always next week, right? It's Bon Jovi and Wanted Dead or Alive.

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0: Hit movie song from K-pop demon hunters Hunter X and Golden. The 2026 MTV Video Music Awards took over LA last night, and some of the biggest names in music gathered in the Peacock Theater to find out who would take home a moon person or a seven. In the case of Madonna, was the telecast's biggest winner, taking home seven prizes in total, including three onstage wins, Artist of the Year, Best Dance, her Confessions 2 short film, and Best Collaboration, Bring Your Love with Sabrina Carpenter. The next big winner, Taylor Swift, who accepted the first ever artist director honors before premiering her latest self-directed video for her brand new track Patient Zero, and returned to take home the final award of the night, Video of the Year, for The Fate of Ophelia. She also won Best Direction for Opalite.
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4: 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For tomorrow, Tuesday, sunny with a high of 82. 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
0: With track one off his album, The Romantic, it's Bruno Mars and Risk It All.

0: And it's Tiffany, who was only 15 years old when she recorded that. A major hit for her back in the day. Tiffany and I Think We're Alone Now.
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